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2: Here's your three-day forecast from the MyFM Weather Center. A low of plus 5 overnight tonight with a chance of showers. Mainly cloudy skies Wednesday. A high of 13 degrees with a low of plus 3. And sunny skies Thursday, a high of 14. 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
7: Here's your three-day forecast from the MyFM Weather Center. A low of plus 5 overnight tonight with a chance of showers. Mainly cloudy skies Wednesday. A high of 13 degrees with a low of plus 3. And sunny skies Thursday, a high of 14. 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
3: Here's your three-day forecast from the MyFM Weather Center. A low of plus 5 overnight tonight with a chance of showers. Mainly cloudy skies Wednesday. A high of 13 degrees with a low of plus 3. And sunny skies Thursday, a high of 14. I'm Grant Demme. 88.1 MyFM, Lanark and Leeds Breaking and Local News.

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2: Here's your three-day forecast from the MyFM Weather Center. A low of plus 5 overnight tonight with a chance of showers. Mainly cloudy skies Wednesday. A high of 13 degrees with a low of plus 3. And sunny skies Thursday, a high of 14. I'm Grant Demme. 88.1 MyFM, Lanark and Leeds breaking and local news.

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1: The Lombardi Agricultural Society is excited to bring you another incredible year of events in 2026. 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Just a short distance from Smiths Falls along Highway 15 South.

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2: Here's your three-day forecast from the MyFM Weather Center. Mainly cloudy skies Wednesday, a 40% chance of morning showers and a high of 13. Clear skies Wednesday night, a low of 3. Sunny skies throughout Thursday, a high of 14, low 0. And a 60% chance of Friday showers with a high of 13. 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

automobile store parking lot. 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
1: Here's your three-day forecast from the MyFM Weather Center. Mainly cloudy skies Wednesday, a 40% chance of morning showers and a high of 13. Clear skies Wednesday night, a low of 3. Sunny skies throughout Thursday, a high of 14, low 0. And a 60% chance of Friday showers with a high of 13. 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
1: Here's your three-day forecast from the MyFM Weather Center. Mainly cloudy skies Wednesday, a 40% chance of morning showers and a high of 13. Clear skies Wednesday night, a low of 3. Sunny skies throughout Thursday, a high of 14, low 0. And a 60% chance of Friday showers with a high of 13. I'm Grant Demme, 88.1 MyFM, Lanark and Leeds breaking and local news.

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1: Here's your three-day forecast from the MyFM Weather Center. Mainly cloudy skies Wednesday, a 40% chance of morning showers and a high of 13. Clear skies Wednesday night, a low of 3. Sunny skies throughout Thursday, a high of 14, low 0. And a 60% chance of Friday showers with a high of 13. 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

0: 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This is a wake-up call. Wake up. This is the wake-up call. The most productive way to start your day.
1: Hey, hey, good morning and welcome to a brand new day. It is Chris. Good morning. It's the wake-up call on this Wednesday, May the 6th. Thank you so much for starting your day here with me and hope you had a great remainder of your Tuesday. It's Crepe Suzette Day today. It's also Beverage Day, Tourist Appreciation Day, and McHappy Day. We'll talk about that coming up. Let's head to the calendar for May the 6th. On this date to 1840, England introduced the first postage stamp. May the 6th, 1851, Dr. John Ferry received a patent for a refrigeration machine. On this date to 1889, the Paris Exposition formally opened, featuring the just-completed Eiffel Tower. May 6, 1915, Babe Ruth hit his first Major League home run as a player with the Boston Red Sox. May the 6th, 1937, that was the date the hydrogen-filled German air machine, the Hindenburg, burst into flames and crashed while docking in Lakehurst, New Jersey, killing 36 out of the 97 on board. And if you think about it, pretty impressive that 61 people actually survived. On this date, 1997, Canadian Joni Mitchell, along with others like the Bee Gees, Buffalo Springfield, Crosby, Stills, and Nash, the Jackson 5, were inducted as the 12th Rock and Roll Hall of Fame induction class. Celebrity birthdays today, baseball Houston Astros shortstop Jose Altuve is 36 today. Basketball player Chris Paul is the 41. Leslie Hope, she was Jack Bauer's wife in the first season of 24, is 61 today. George Clooney, 65. Tom Bergeron from Dancing with the Stars is 71. Former British Prime Minister Tony Blair, 73. Bob Seger, 81 today. We're up and going here on this Wednesday, May the 6th. Good morning to you. This is the Wake Up Call.
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1: Hey, welcome back. Here's some things you might want to chat about around the water cooler today. June Squibb made Tony history yesterday by becoming the oldest actor to receive a nomination. At the age 96, Squibb is nominated for Best Performance by an Actress in a Featured Role in a Play for her performance as the title character in the Broadway production of Marjorie Prime. Original judges Randy Jackson and Paula Abdul returned to American Idol on Monday night to give advice to the five finalists. They're now down to three finalists, Kayla Richardson, Jordan McCullough, and Hannah Harper, one of which will be crowned champion next Monday in the season 24 finale. Paul McCartney has revealed his first ever duet with Ringo Starr entitled Home to Us. The song will be released coming up this Friday and is the second song to be released from his forthcoming album, The Boys of Dungeon Lane. If you're a fan of the comedy show Going Dutch, well, it's going to not last very long. You're only going to see two seasons of the Dennis Leary comedy. Fox has canceled it. Ask Jeeves, one of the first search engines, if you could remember, that allowed internet users to ask questions, has shut down after 30 years. The Tony Award nominations came out on a Tuesday. Among the famous names getting nominations, Daniel Radcliffe, Nathan Lane, John Lithgow, the 79th. The Tony Awards are next month, June the 7th, at the Radio City Music Hall. And on average, we do this 650 times a year. Drink a cup of coffee. I think that number might be low, although that is just under an average of two coffees a day. So it might make sense. It's the wake-up call. Good morning.
0: Morning, set the tone for the rest of your day. Ladies and
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1: Hey, good morning. It's Chris. It is the wake-up call on your Wednesday. It is McHappy Day today. Coast to Coast celebrating their biggest fundraising event of the year. As we know, this event invites you to support families with critically sick and injured children simply by ordering favorite menu items. A portion of all sales from food and drinks today will go towards helping families in need. We know that some McDonald's across the nation are partnering with Charity of Choices. Other McDonald's are supporting Ronald McDonald House Children's Charities. These programs help families stay close to their children while they receive medical care by providing places to stay, meals, and wellness supports. Last year alone, if you didn't know, Ronald McDonald House programs across Canada helped more than 32,000 families from nearly 3,000 communities. Now in its 30th year, McHappy Day has raised more than $111 million across the country. The next edition of McHappy Day continues today. Whether you're a fan of McDonald's or not, if you're not a fan, you can stop by, order a cheeseburger, maybe a sundae, maybe a coffee, and some of the proceeds go to McHappy Day. Give it to somebody else. Give it to a member of your family. Me, personally, this day just gives me another excuse to go to eat McDonald's. I love that stuff. And that is very bad news. McHappy Day. Do your part. Support the cause today. More to come on the Wake Up Call.

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5: Here's your three-day forecast from the MyFM Weather Center. Mainly cloudy skies Wednesday, a 40% chance of morning showers and a high of 13. Clear skies Wednesday night, a low of 3. Sunny skies throughout Thursday, a high of 14, low 0. And a 60% chance of Friday showers with a high of 13. I'm Grant Demme, 88.1 MyFM, Lanark and Leeds Breaking and Local News.

0: and getting your brain started. It's the Wake Up Call. 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
1: Welcome back. Here's some of our headlines for this Wednesday, May the 6th. Prime Minister Mark Carney announced yesterday that Louise Arbour, 79-year-old, will serve as Canada's 31st Governor General, representing King Charles III and acting as the Commander-in-Chief of the Canadian Armed Forces. Arbour, Montreal-born Francophone, is a highly decorated jurist and human rights advocate, fluent in both French and English, addressing previous concerns over bilingualism in the role. While Canadians will soon be receiving, if you haven't received them already, your census forms, and while the mail-out says it needs to be returned by May the 12th, Stats Canada says this is a reference date rather than a deadline. It is mandatory to fill out the census, but it would be at least a couple of months before someone would face consequences for failing to do so. Stats Canada will follow up with people who have not returned the form by May the 12th. A spokesperson from Stats Canada said in an emailed response that this date was chosen in order to maximize the number of Canadians who are at home before people begin to travel for the summer. And provincially, Ontario will begin colorectal cancer screening at age 45 now instead of 50, starting on Canada Day this year, July the 1st, to address rising cases among younger adults. Why the change? While the province is lowering the screening age in response to a notable increase in colorectal cancer diagnosis among adults under 50, with people born after 1980 now 2 to 2.5 times more likely to develop the disease than previous generations. Early detection significantly improves survival rates, with about 90% survival when caught early compared to less than 15% at advanced stages. And that's a look at our news headlines for this Wednesday, May the 6th. And that'll do it for the Wake Up Call. Thank you so much for joining me today. Plenty more news, sports, weather, great programming on the way as our Wednesday morning rolls along. And join me tomorrow. We'll open up your Thursday right across the entire province with the Wake Up Call starting at 5 a.m. That's all the time I have for you today, my friends. And as always, I thank you for yours. Have a wonderful day. Stop in at your local McDonald's. 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It goes to a fantastic cause, as we know. We will chat tomorrow morning. Cheers.
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0: 6 o'clock. Here's what's happening in Lanark Leeds.
1: It's Wednesday, May 6th. Showers possible this morning, the high 13. Right now it's 7. Good morning, I'm John Brenner. Mississippi Mills Mayor Krista Lowry is running for re-election in October. She says one of the best things about running an election campaign is increased connection with residents.
2: Having those face-to-face conversations that don't always happen throughout the rest of the term. And often when, you know, neighbors are thinking about things or talking about things, it brings out other things.
1: To date, the only member of Mississippi Mills Council to announce their re-election campaign is Deputy Mayor Ricky Minnelli. It's McHappy Day, with local McDonald's restaurants gearing up for a strong show of support. Tim Carter of Carter Foods Limited says it's always a big day for local children.
3: It's our biggest fundraising day of the year, and this year, as we have for the past few years, we're raising funds for the Ottawa Ronald McDonald House that's right on the campus at CHEO.
1: Carter says 10% of the money raised will go toward helping families stay close to children receiving care at CHEO. Perth is getting a boost from Queen's Park, with $20,000 going to the Stewart Park Festival through the Experience Ontario program. Kathy McNally says the funding helps to keep the long-running festival strong and supports local tourism. As part of Emergency Preparedness Week, a test tone is being sent to mobile devices, radio, and television stations just before 1 o'clock tomorrow afternoon. In MyFM Sports, in the NHL, Colorado's taken a 2-0 series lead over Minnesota, winning 5-2 last night. Tonight, the Canadiens Sabres best-of-seven series starts in Buffalo. In the PWHL, the Montreal-Minnesota series is tied at 1 after Montreal won 1-0 in triple overtime. Major League Baseball, the Blue Jays lost 4-3 to Tampa Bay. The next time you're scrolling through your phone, head to lanarkleadstoday.ca to see what everyone is talking about. Weather is next.
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1: Here's Lanark and Leeds 3-day forecast from the MyFM Weather Center. Cloudy today with a chance of showers this morning, the high 13. Clearing tonight, the low 3. Sunny tomorrow morning, increasing cloudiness near noon. Thursday's high 14. A mix of sun and cloud Friday with a 60% chance of showers, the high 13. Right now it's 7. Today's UV index is 4. That's moderate. I'm John Brenner, 88.1 MyFM, Lanark and Leeds Breaking and Local News.

0: for being up early with us to kick off MyFM in the morning around our breakfast table on this May 6th. Today on our list, McHappy Day. Feeling McHappy, Lorena?
1: I am feeling so McHappy, and I would love to go buy some McFood. I don't know what I'm going to get, but I will be there today. It's going to be busy, friends, but definitely stop by your local McDonald's for McHappy Day. We are going to talk more about Generation Z and some of the things that they are up to that we used to do, and they think it's new, but it's not.
0: Yeah.
1: Right after Olivia Dean, So Easy to Fall in Love on MyFM in the Morning.

0: My FM in the morning, Jamie Lorena. Here comes Granddad and Grandma here complaining about Gen Z again, but we mean well. We approach this with love because quite often we'll hear of a new trending term and we'll think, oh, that's kind of neat. We'll look into it and be like, wait, isn't that just... And then we'll reference something that already exists that we had a different name for growing up. And we're from different generations, right? Too.
1: We sure are. Yeah, you're in your 30s. I'm in my 50s. But we just get along so well, don't we? And we love to nitpick the Generation Z. And that is what they are, not Z, everybody.
0: Nope, good Canadian.
1: So they're... Yeah, they're getting called the Christopher Columbus generation because they keep discovering things that already existed.
0: Yeah, okay. Clever.
1: Isn't that great?
0: A little history there. Yeah, so examples they gave. Quiet quitting, which people do, is just kind of ghosting. It could be another one too. But yeah, quiet quitting, which really just means doing less at work. You're quietly quitting your job. You're just doing less, and then eventually you'll leave your job, mm-hmm. right? Something people have been doing forever.
1: Yep. And there's the silent walking. Okay, this is one we haven't heard of, right, Jamie? Silent walking?
0: We looked it up. So when you think about this one, though, most people walk with headphones now, right? You're listening to a podcast. You're listening to music. You're talking, right? You see people all the time with their little earbuds in, mm-hmm. and they're talking to somebody while walking.
1: Yeah.
0: So silent walking is just going out with nothing. No technology, no noise. What we used to call walking.
1: Walking to school or wherever. It was all we did. We just walked. Now, you got the phone in front of the face. You're getting hit by a car. Whatever's happening. Hit by a courier or something on a bike.
0: But yes, I mean, the Walkman did come out, right? The big heavy Walkman you clip onto your belt. The CD Walkman then followed. But now everything's just on our phones. We Bluetooth to these wireless earbuds. Silent walking is another Gen Zer term. But yeah, they're being called the Christopher Columbus generation for basically renaming things that already exist. Discovering things that have already been discovered.
1: Do you know another example? Generation Z has claimed it as their own, but it was ours. Let us know. 855-WIN-MYFM.
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7: Here's Lanarkin Leeds 3-day forecast from the MyFM Weather Center. Cloudy today with a chance of showers this morning, the high 13. Clearing tonight, the low 3. Sunny tomorrow morning, increasing cloudiness near noon, Thursday's high 14. A mix of sun and cloud Friday with a 60% chance of showers, the high 13. I'm John Brenner, 88.1 MyFM, Lanarkin Leeds breaking and low.

0: FM in the morning, Jamie Lorena. We told you a little while back, Tim Hortons celebrating the World Cup, celebrating the anniversary of Timbits, celebrating Timbits soccer. They have a little soccer promotion going on with a little bucket you can buy. It kind of looks like a soccer ball. And as you discovered, Timbits themselves almost resemble the shape of soccer balls.
1: Who knew? They're round.
0: We let Lorena figure that one out on her own, but the look on her face when she discovered that, yeah, Timbits are the shape of soccer balls.
1: I was just mid-sentence, and I was like, oh.
0: What was that?
1: One of those times.
0: That Dolly Parton term. You were a little swimmy-headed.
1: Swimmy-headed. We need to use that a lot often in everyday vernacular.
0: The Timbits, though, Tim Hortons, to celebrate all of this soccer and World Cup and the soccer program, four new Timbits. You finally got trying them.
1: Yeah, so you had them the other day, and you had said the cappuccino one was your favorite, right?
0: That, or the tiramisu. Yeah, I think it was the coffee-flavored one for sure.
1: Yeah, there is no tiramisu. What are you doing?
0: Creme brulee. Creme brulee. Wrong thing. Yeah. Creme brulee.
1: Tiramisu we should jot down for them, because they should make a tiramisu. But creme brulee, yeah, there's a chocolate creme brulee. There's the cappuccino one. Yeah. There is one that has pop rockets or whatever. Those, yeah.
0: Popping candy.
1: That make
0: they
1: noise.
0: Call, yeah.
1: Yeah. And then what was the last one?
0: The lime. Lime cheesecake one, yeah.
1: Mm-hmm. So my order was actually, the creme brulee one was my least favorite.
0: Oh.
1: I didn't really get much out of that. Then I would say the Pop Rockets one, and then the lime, I actually liked it.
0: Okay.
1: And number one for me, same as you, the cappuccino.
0: It was so good, wasn't it? Oh, they're fantastic, though. Not sure how long Timmy's just keeping them around for, so worth giving them a shot, trying them out. You felt judged for ordering four Timbits, you said.
1: Yeah, because I didn't get the 10.
0: Yeah.
1: I definitely didn't get the 20, because it was just me, and I would have eaten all of them. So I got four, and they're like, you only want four? And I said, yes, and I do want the four new ones. Do you have those? And she's like,
0: How much?
1: Silence.
0: Did you see on the menu, how much is it for one Timbit? I think it was 10 cents when I worked there.
1: It's really, I think, 49 cents or more.
0: Okay.
1: It was a dumb thing to do, but I just wanted it for fodder for the radio show.
0: My goodness. Put that in. Build a company for that. Right. That's $2 you don't have to spend.
1: Hey, my CRA people would say I could. Not CRA, the other people.
2: Waking you up faster than a pack of hungry kids screaming for breakfast. 88.1 MyFM.
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8: Here's today's forecast from the MyFM Weather Center. Cloudy with a chance of showers this morning, the high 13 degrees. I'm John Brenner, 88.1 MyFM. 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

0: 6:30. Here's what's happening in Lanark Leeds.
1: It's Wednesday, May 6th. Showers possible this morning, the high 13. Right now it's 7. Good morning, I'm John Brenner. Smiths Falls Council is awaiting a clearer picture on staff's proposed changes to the backyard chicken bylaw before deciding on its fate. Staff recommended council permit hens in town on a permanent basis, but to include several items not contained in the year-long pilot program. Councillor Chris McGuire was ready to approve the bylaw with the addition of additional enforcement and fines.
2: Putting any more time and effort into this, just don't see what we're going to get out of it. We've got the data, we've got the information, and we've been doing it for a year, and there's always the opportunity that if something comes up that's a major blind spot, we change the bylaw, and we do that all the time.
1: In the end, council asked staff to return with an updated bylaw that includes 6 of their 9 proposed additions. A major expansion at the Ottawa Ronald McDonald House is complete, just in time for today's McHappy Day. Tim Carter of Carter Foods Limited says years of fundraising helped grow the house from 16 to 38 rooms.
3: So we started talking about the expansion in 2017, believe it or not. So here we are in 2026, and it's finally completed. It's been a long, long road.
1: Carter says local McDonald's locations are proud to support even more families through this year's campaign. Southeast Public Health is warning of a rise in stomach illness cases in Kingston that serve as a safety reminder for the rest of the region. Symptoms include diarrhea, vomiting, and fatigue. Officials say the illness spreads easily and urge people to stay home when sick and for 48 hours after symptoms stop. In MyFM Sports, in the NHL, Colorado's taken a 2-0 series lead over Minnesota, winning 5-2 last night. In the PWHL, the Montreal-Minnesota series is tied at 1 after Montreal won 1-0 in triple overtime. Major League Baseball, the Blue Jays lost 4-3 to Tampa Bay. The next time you're scrolling through your phone, head to lanarkleadstoday.ca to see what everyone is talking about. Weather is next.
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1: Here's Lanark and Leeds' three-day forecast from the MyFM Weather Center. Cloudy today with a chance of showers this morning, the high 13. Clearing tonight, the low 3. Sunny tomorrow morning, increasing cloudiness near noon. Thursday's high 14. A mix of sun and cloud Friday with a 60% chance of showers, the high 13. Right now, it's 7. Today's UV index is 4. That's moderate. I'm John Brenner, 88.1 MyFM. Lanark and Leeds breaking on local news.

0: IFM in the morning, gathering around our breakfast table for a Wednesday. Is there anyone more excited than Lorena, the fact that it's census time?
1: There's a friend of mine in London, okay? It's not just me. She was very excited that she got the long form.
0: Oh, good. Like,
1: we have problems. Yeah, we'll be talking about census time coming up. You probably got your form in the mail. One of the internet's first search engines shut down on May 1st. We'll talk about that, too. We remember, right after fun, we are young. Yes, we are, Jamie, on MyFM in the morning.

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1: Housekeeping.
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1: Housekeeping.
0: A little housekeeping before we get into too much here. First of all, that conversation yesterday with Lorena's family. In case you missed it, we did post it up, our MyFM in the morning banner. If you haven't visited this yet, first log on our website. You'll see some of the top local news stories. Then you'll see our faces there. Click those. Click those faces.
3: Yeah, we don't mind. It does not hurt us. Okay, yeah, my nephew, Mattman, was part of that road trip. He and his sister, Sarah, mom and dad, kids in their 20s. He shared his favorite part of the trip. And it happened before they even got out of Ontario, which is cool. He said it took them 3 days to get out of Ontario. I remember that on the train when we took the train out west once.
0: Okay, yeah, just a great story, just a great thought. Being in a car with your 20-year-old kids, parents would just long for that quality time. Another thing this morning, if you've seen the picture we posted up to social media, we're getting great response on this. It's the crisper drawers in our fridge. We've determined that, but the next question is the vents that often come with those drawers. Do we know how to properly use those? You and I both agree we do not.
3: And you know why I don't? I don't think I've ever had them on my fridge. I looked last night. We don't have this thing on our fridge.
0: Is this a status symbol? I didn't know I was all uppity for having myself some crisper drawers.
3: I've known that for a while.
0: Oh, okay.
3: Yeah, I don't think all fridges have them.
0: I checked last night. I have the vents, but the lettering has worn off just from cleaning and life and all that. So I don't... Even if I have the vents, I honestly, to this day, it'll be today years old when I learn how to properly use these, so I'm excited. 855-WIN-MY-FM. The last little tidbit here, part of housekeeping. Jeeves, rest in peace. Ask Jeeves, one of the first search engines that allowed internet users to ask questions, started in 1996, and it shut down on May 1st.
3: Wow, why did we only hear about this now?
0: I know.
3: Jeeves. It's like Googling something. You asked Jeeves.
0: But it was the original. Jesus, I remember in school, sadly elementary school, internet was just coming too. And yeah, we would ask Jeeves like we would Google things or ChatGPT things now. It was a cartoon mascot and a virtual butler. And the character was designed to represent a gentleman's personal gentleman who would fetch answers. And he was so classy. The character was actually inspired by the highly competent fictional valet Reginald Jeeves from P.G. Wodehouse's stories, embodying a helpful, polite, knowledgeable persona. That's what he was based out of, apparently. I'm not familiar with, but...
3: What did he die of? Did they say?
0: Jeeves was fake, Lorena. He was a fictional character.
3: Okay.
0: You have the ability
3: to know the full story.
0: You could grieve anybody.
3: I really could. I get sad sometimes.
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6: Here's Lanark and Leeds' three-day forecast from the MyFM Weather Center. Cloudy today with a chance of showers this morning, the high 13. Clearing tonight, the low 3. Sunny tomorrow morning, increasing cloudiness near noon. Thursday's high 14. A mix of sun and cloud Friday with a 60% chance of showers, the high 13. I'm John Brenner, 88.1 MyFM. 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

0: We will get into some of our answers. Our question of the day, the crisper drawers in your fridge. If you haven't seen that photo, you can check it out on our Facebook page. The other question of the day, is there anyone more excited than Lorena to fill out their census form?
1: I just know it's important information, and I like to get it done, okay? And also, wow, we just got ours 2 days ago. John comes in. Oh, this is, he's so paranoid of the government, all right? He's one of these people. And he's like, well, here you go, from CRA already. And I'm like, honey, this is not from CRA. It's about census. You know, it's important information. People need to plan for schools, plan for neighborhoods. You know, it's important to send it out or to fill it out. There's the long form and the short form. We only got the short form. But if you haven't received it yet, they do say they want these filled out by May 12th, which is Tuesday.
0: I believe I saw it in the mailbox yesterday with a bunch of flyers. I just left it.
1: Of course you did.
0: She can probably deal with that. But seems like a pink job. I don't know. Can I pull out the color jobs there?
1: No, you can, she will like it more. We like filling out these things. I sure do. I do surveys. I don't even get any money for them. I like to do them.
0: Is it true that this is illegal? Like, you can't get... Can you get fined for not doing it?
1: Yeah, I think you can, and even jail time, but I've never actually heard that that's happened. Completing the census is required by law, but any penalties for not submitting it wouldn't come into play right now, we hear. Instead, they're going to give you a little extra time from the May 12th, because that's too quickly. Why didn't they get May these 12th? Things out sooner?
0: Can you imagine being in the dining hall of prison? Like, hey, what are you in for? I forgot to fill out my census.
1: You animal.
0: All right, we're off on a tangent here. Let's get back on track. Local news, sports, weather coming up at 7. And we're going to head to some of your comments. 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

today's forecast from the MyFM Weather Center. Cloudy with a chance of showers this morning, the high 13 degrees. I'm John Brenner, 88.1 MyFM. 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

0: 7 o'clock. Here's what's happening in Lanark Leeds.
1: It's Wednesday, May 6th. Showers possible this morning, the high 13. Right now it's 7. Good morning, I'm John Brenner. The future of backyard chickens in Smiths Falls remains uncertain after council asked staff to return with an update on 6 of the 9 proposed rules that were left out of the one-year pilot program for a permanent bylaw. If it were up to Councillor Jay Brennan, there'd be no future bylaw at all.
2: I still believe that chicken are livestock, so are goats, so are pigs, so are cows, and I don't believe that they belong within an urban municipality.
1: Changes staff recommended include a licensing and registration system, enforcement, and fines. An increase in gastrointestinal illness cases has prompted Southeast Public Health to remind residents to take precautions. People with symptoms like diarrhea and nausea should stay home and avoid activities. Now it's time for our daily look at Mental Health Week in Canada, presented by Van Horn Manor Retirement Residence. With more than 20 years in children's entertainment, Tess Levitt is enjoying new success in her Big Heart Journey, a program that uses music and mindfulness to help children understand and express their feelings. Getting kids to open up about their emotions might seem like a daunting task, but Levitt says creating a safe space is key.
3: If you go through your life and you don't have spaces where you can share your emotions, and then somebody comes in and offers a safe place, then There's so much like need for that.
1: Levitt traveled across Canada and the United States visiting schools with her unique ability to reach and help children. 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In the PWHL, the Montreal-Minnesota series is tied at 1 after Montreal won 1-0 in triple overtime. Major League Baseball, the Blue Jays lost 4-3 to Tampa Bay. The next time you're scrolling through your phone, head to lanarkleedstoday.ca to see what everyone is talking about. Weather is next.
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1: Here's Lanark and Leeds' three-day forecast from the MyFM Weather Center. Cloudy today with a chance of showers this morning, the high 13. Clearing tonight, the low 3. Sunny tomorrow morning, increasing cloudiness near noon. Thursday's high 14. A mix of sun and cloud Friday with a 60% chance of showers, the high 13. Right now, it's 7. Today's UV index is 4. That's moderate. I'm John Brenner, 88.1 MyFM. Lanark and Leeds breaking and local news.

0: IFM in the morning. Jamie, Lorena gathering around our breakfast table. We were talking about the census just before 7, in case you missed it. They're starting to show up in mailboxes due May 12th. I had asked the question, can you go to jail for not filling out? You kind of recalled at one point maybe you could actually face jail time. Luckily, a texter clarified on our text line for us, Lorena.
1: Yes, so you can't go to jail anymore for not filling out your census. The jail penalty for failing to complete it has been removed from the, and I don't like this word, it's hard for my mouth to do, Statistics Act. I did it.
0: You done did it.
1: I have a hard time. That's one of my worst words on the radio.
0: It's me.
1: Statistics.
0: Me and rural. I don't like the way rural feels. No good.
1: Yeah.
0: Feels like there's
1: and
0: peanut
1: I'm okay
0: butter.
1: With rural.
0: Feels like there's peanut butter in there. All right. We are talking, speaking of, nope, not peanut butter, because you don't put that in the fridge. Almost had a segue. The fridge and the crisper drawers and the little vents. We don't know how to use those. Didn't know they were a thing. We're learning this morning. Your guess of how to use those. We'll get to that coming up after Coldplay and Clocks on MyFM in the morning.

0: FM in the morning, Jamie Lorena. We've been on a nice little run of finding these things in life that have always been there, always existed, but are we using them? Do we know what they are? Their rule is no Googling when we ask these questions. So the vents on your crisper, I have these in my fridge. I have the two drawers at the bottom, and I have these little slider things. I've never known what they do. I've never cared to know. I just thought, all of a sudden, I'm like, you know what? We should probably put this out there, Lorena, and see if anybody actually uses these and knows how to use them.
1: Sure. I think some people use them, and they don't know what they're doing.
0: Probably.
1: Aren't sure. Yeah, because I don't even know if our fridge has them. I didn't see them on the fridge, and you said yours have worn off over the years.
0: The lettering, yeah, to say which is low, which is high. The sliders still slide, and I'll hit them every now and again, or when I wipe up the fridge, the cloth will go across it and move them. I don't know.
1: Well, Mary Jo on our text line says, it's to control moisture in your fridge crisper drawers for fruits and veggies. Low is for fruits and veggies prone to rotting, and high is for leafy veggies so they won't wilt. I think that's some great advice. Okay. And I know this lady personally. She's my sister-in-law.
0: Oh, nice. So she knows what she's talking about. Okay.
1: She's smart.
0: Gabby says on her text line, I know veggies you want on one setting and fruit on the other. Can I tell you which is which? Not a chance. Thank you for your honesty, Gabby. That's great.
1: Yes. Thanks, Gabby. Mary, kind of the same thing. She says, it's for humidity for fruits and veggies. However, I don't use it properly.
0: No. I can tell you, veggies are in one of our crispers, beer is in the other. Beer and beverage, like canned pops and bottles of water and stuff. Just to keep it out of the way of the rest of the fridge. So what setting do I put that on, Lorena?
1: Oh, that would be low humidity.
0: Oh, okay.
1: You don't want your beer wet like my tuna sandwich.
0: Maybe that's what made it wet. Maybe you put your tuna sandwich in the crisper.
1: I should have.
0: Dried it out. Well, thank you, though, for your honesty. And I have no shame in admitting this. You don't have to either. 855-WIN-MY-FM. It's great. We were today years old when we learned how to properly use our crispers.
1: But have we?
0: I feel like maybe. I just got to realize which lettering is high and which is because it wore off. So
1: right.
0: I'll Google that tonight.
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7: Here's Lanark and Leeds three-day forecast from the MyFM Weather Center. Cloudy today with a chance of showers this morning, the high 13. Clearing tonight, the low 3. Sunny tomorrow morning, increasing cloudiness near noon, Thursday's high 14. A mix of sun and cloud Friday with a 60% chance of showers, the high 13. I'm John Brenner, 88.1 MyFM. 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

0: We're here around the breakfast table on a Wednesday morning. It's Jamie Lorena, MyFM in the morning. So we've been picking on Gen Zers out there. They've been called the Christopher Columbus generation because they keep discovering things that already exist.
1: The two best examples are quiet quitting, which is just doing less work and slowly just, you know, tapering off to nothing at work,
0: yeah.
1: And silent walking, which is just walking.
0: It's what walking used to be before wireless earbuds, podcasting, and all that. We just would walk and listen to the world around us. Now, for the record, so everybody knows what generation we're teasing here, Generation Z is defined as those born between 1997 and 2012. The Generation Alpha, or Gen Alpha, those born after that up to 2024. And this baby we're about to have is going to be part of Generation Beta. I didn't know that. Gen Beta.
1: Oh, aw. Other Generation Zetter words that were already things, but they had to put their own label on it. Liquiding. Yeah, I mean, that's a given. It's drinking water, just making sure you're hydrating, right?
0: So this
1: we call that hydrating.
0: This is the thing that we're teasing, is they have to rename things that already exist into their own terms,
1: yeah.
0: Right? You know what? They're trying to be individuals. We should give it up to them. But bed rotting is another one. This is where you stay in bed all day. Bed rotting, they call that.
1: Oh, we call that a duvet day.
0: Oh, duvet day. I like that.
1: Yeah, I like that a lot better than bed rotting. Gross. Situationship, this is one that I do give them hats off to.
0: Okay.
1: A romantic relationship lacking a formal label or commitment. It's just what it is.
0: Yeah.
1: It's a situationship.
0: Those that were around for early Facebook years, it's complicated is what that was called on Facebook. It's complicated.
1: Yeah.
0: Then there's bathroom camping. This is where my dad wrote the book on this. Hiding out in the bathroom to get some peace and quiet, right? You go in with a stack of magazines and half an hour later, that's bathroom camping is what Gen Zetters call that. I like it. I like that term, actually.
1: I do, too. For the longest time, I thought men, just there was something different they were doing in there.
0: No.
1: When they, you know, number two. But
0: peace and quiet.
1: Just bathroom camping, yeah. Yes. Ick. How about ick, everyone? A sudden feeling of disgust or loss of attraction to someone.
0: Yeah.
1: It's a great one.
0: I like it because it's less offensive than what we say, which is gross. It's just, it's a nicer version of it here. So you know what? We tease them. We make fun of them for coming up with these terms. I think we end up liking more of their terms than our terms.
1: I know. But then we start using them long after they're cool.
0: Right. That's true, too.
1: Oh.
0: All right. Well, Generation Zetters getting nicknamed the Christopher Columbus generation because of this. We'll get into local news, sports, weather about 20 minutes away from our celebrations today. Anyone to add to the list? Shoot us a text. 855-WIN-MYFM.
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4: Here's today's forecast from the MyFM Weather Center. Cloudy with a chance of showers this morning, the high 13 degrees. I'm John Brenner, 88.1 MyFM. 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

0: It's 7:30. Here's what's happening in Lanark Leeds.
1: It's Wednesday, May 6th. Showers possible this morning, the high 13. Good morning, I'm John Brenner. Mississippi Mills Mayor Krista Lowry is running for re-election in October. She says one of the best things about running an election campaign is increased connection with residents.
2: Having those face-to-face conversations that don't always happen throughout the rest of the term. And often when, you know, neighbors are thinking about things or talking about things, it brings out other things.
1: To date, the only member of Mississippi Mills Council to announce their re-election campaign is Deputy Mayor Ricky Minnelli. It's McHappy Day, with local McDonald's restaurants gearing up for a strong show of support. Tim Carter of Carter Foods Limited says it's always a big day for local children.
3: It's our biggest fundraising day of the year, and this year, as we have for the past few years, we're raising funds for the Ottawa Ronald McDonald House that's right on the campus at CHEO.
1: Carter says 10% of the money raised will go toward helping families stay close to children receiving care at CHEO. Perth is getting a boost from Queen's Park, with $20,000 going to the Stewart Park Festival through the Experience Ontario program. Kathy McNally says the funding helps to keep the long-running festival strong and supports local tourism. As part of Emergency Preparedness Week, a test tone is being sent to mobile devices, radio, and television stations just before 1 o'clock tomorrow afternoon. In MyFM Sports, in the NHL, Colorado's taken a 2-0 series lead over Minnesota, winning 5-2 last night. Tonight, the Canadiens Sabres best-of-seven series starts in Buffalo. In the PWHL, the Montreal-Minnesota series is tied at 1 after Montreal won 1-0 in triple overtime. Major League Baseball, the Blue Jays lost 4-3 to Tampa Bay. The next time you're scrolling through your phone, head to lanarkleadstoday.ca to see what everyone is talking about. Weather is next.
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1: Here's Lanark and Leeds' three-day forecast from the MyFM Weather Center. Cloudy today with a chance of showers this morning, the high 13. Clear tonight, the low 3. Sunny tomorrow morning, increasing cloudiness near noon, Thursday's high 14. A mix of sun and cloud Friday with a 60% chance of showers, the high 13. Right now, it's 6 degrees. Today's UV index is 4. That's moderate. I'm John Brenner, 88.1 MyFM, Lanark and Leeds Breaking, and local news.

0: My FM in the morning, Jamie Lorena. Coming up before 8, math can be fun, right? We're going to look at some gas prices, how far people will drive just to save a few cents per liter. But in the end, Lorena, are they spending more getting there? Are they actually saving anything?
1: I know. That's why I always try to grab a snack at the place I'm going to.
0: Justify.
1: To make it worthwhile. Yes.
0: Smart.
1: A nice coffee and a snack at that place. We'll dust off the calculator for this one.
0: Yes.
1: Although Jamie's pretty smart and he doesn't give himself enough credit with his math skills. Celebrations. Roby's pun of the day right after Jennifer Lopez. If You Had My Love on My FM in the morning.

0: We have learned on our Facebook page through our text line that apparently, Lorena, you and I are the only two that don't know what these crisper drawers in our fridge are for and how to properly use the little slider vents.
1: Right. Yeah. I've always known there's some kind of moisture related, but if you don't know how or what to do in certain cases, I think a lot of us put our fruit in one and our veggies in another because we don't want the onions to make the tomatoes smell bad or whatever. Yes. Right. But Katina knows, at least she thinks she does, on our text line. She says the vent on a crisper drawer in the fridge is to regulate humidity and manage ethylene gas that comes off food as it decays or gets older.
0: Oh, my.
1: Okay.
0: That's getting into some science, Katina. I love it. Love the name, by the way.
1: Yeah, that is a pretty name. Okay, Roby's pun of the day. Roby is actually nobody's name, but it's the nickname for my brother, and he sends these every day. Today's. It's okay. Anyway, here we go. The doctor asked the nurse how that kid was doing who swallowed the coins. They're in the ER. She replied, "No change yet."
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0: All right, we start with a belated from yesterday. Linda Perrin wishing you a happy 79th. May 5th yesterday you celebrated. That was love, Deb and Ron.
1: And happy birthday. This text came in to our two May grandchildren, Leah O'Prey, she's 15, and Zachary Saunders, who is 14. Love, Papa, Nana, Lucy Lou, Ethel May, and Ricky Bobby. Have a great day. That's awesome.
0: And today, being McHappy Day, we're going to be out in full force throughout the area in Perth. So it's all happening around 10 a.m. You can listen in here on 88.1 MyFM. Also, keep an eye on our socials. Could have some live videos, lots of photos in Perth. Grant and Faith will be set up. This is, again, at 10 a.m. for McHappy Day. Bob and Alex heading to Smith Falls. And we'll have Brian and BK hanging out at Carlton Place McDonald's. This is for McHappy Day today. Ronald McDonald House Charities benefit. 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McHappy Day today, and 88.1 MyFM and My Broadcasting Corporation will be there 10 a.m. this morning.
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6: Here's Weinerken Leeds 3-day forecast from the MyFM Weather Center. Cloudy today with a chance of showers this morning, the high 13. Clearing tonight, the low 3. Sunny tomorrow morning, increasing cloudiness near noon, Thursday's high 14. A mix of sun and cloud Friday with a 60% chance of showers, the high 13. 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

0: MyFM in the morning with Jamie and Lorena and you at the breakfast table. What are you having for breakfast today? I'm not as hungry as yesterday. Got that blood work done and I just ate after.
1: Oh, went yeah, right, you were got so hungry.
0: So hungry. I had two bagels.
1: I wonder.
0: One and a half.
1: I'm wondering if people are avoiding drive-thrus now with the thought of having to idle for too long and the price of gas costing too much. Do you think people are thinking about that?
0: If not, they should be. They really should. With gas, the average price across this province this morning, $1.95. Whoa.
1: On average. Wow. Yeah. So this kind of makes us a little squirrely. We start doing things like looking, you know, 20 minutes out, half an hour. Okay, where's the cheapest gas? And then we get in our vehicles, we go for these drives to find this cheapest gas. But you really got to think about what if we're spending more to get there than you're actually saving, all right? GasBuddy.com is a great website. A lot of people use it to find the cheapest gas. Let's crunch some numbers, though, all right? And let's keep this in mind that, of course, vehicle size, driving habits, all of that matters in this. But we're going to go with some averages. So let's crunch some numbers. Average car's gas tank size, somewhere between 12 and 18 gallons. Average SUV or truck is 18 to 24. So we're going to use 18-gallon tank as our example here. That works out to 68 liters. Are you with me so far? 68-liter tank. The average price of gas right now in Ontario, $1.95. It's going to cost you about $132 to fill. Okay?
0: Ooh.
1: Let's say you found gas 10 cents cheaper, but it's a 30-minute drive. So 68 liters at 10 cents cheaper is actually $125. But it's a 30-minute drive, Lorena. You're only saving $7.
0: Ah, liters per 100 kilometers will vary on vehicle size, of course, and how fast you drive, whether you have your windows down, air conditioner on, that kind of thing. But let's say 8 liters per 100 kilometers driven. A 30-minute drive will be around 50 kilometers, so you use 4 liters of gas each way. 8 liters times 185 a liter is almost $15.
1: Yeah, so you're spending $15 in gas to go there and save only $7. It's just one of those things we don't think of, right? When you think of 10 cents savings, you think it's huge.
0: Yeah.
1: But that's only working out to $7 when it's 10 cents cheaper. It's crazy math. You got to kind of look at your vehicle, of course. If you have a smaller vehicle, it's going to be different. If you have a big honking truck, it's going to be different. If you drive diesel, our deepest condolences to you because that's not any better.
0: I know. It used to be that you saved money on diesel, but is it ever expensive right now?
1: Yeah, really think about and look into the numbers behind it. Are you actually saving when you go for that long drive? Like you said, work it into something else, a visit with a friend, a meal out, just make it a day. Then it's not so bad, maybe.
0: Or some all-dressed chips.
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9: Here's today's forecast from the MyFM Weather Center. Cloudy with a chance of showers this morning, the high 13 degrees. I'm John Brenner, 88.1 MyFM. Lanark and Leeds breaking and local news.

0: 8 o'clock. Here's what's happening in Lanark Leeds.
1: It's Wednesday, May 6th. Showers possible this morning, the high 13. Good morning, I'm John Brenner. Smiths Falls Council is awaiting a clearer picture on staff's proposed changes to the backyard chicken bylaw before deciding on its fate. Staff recommended council permit hens in town on a permanent basis, but to include several items not contained in the year-long pilot program. Councillor Chris McGuire was ready to approve the bylaw with the addition of additional enforcement and fines.
2: Putting any more time and effort into this, I just don't see what we're going to get out of it. We've got the data, we've got the information, and we've been doing it for a year, and there's always the opportunity that if something comes up that's a major blind spot, we change the bylaw, and we do that all the time.
1: In the end, council asked staff to return with an updated bylaw that includes 6 of their 9 proposed additions. A major expansion at the Ottawa Ronald McDonald House is complete, just in time for today's McHappy Day. Tim Carter of Carter Foods Limited says years of fundraising helped grow the house from 16 to 38 rooms.
3: So we started talking about the expansion in 2017, believe it or not. So here we are in 2026, and it's finally completed. It's been a long, long road.
1: Carter says local McDonald's locations are proud to support even more families through this year's campaign. Southeast Public Health is warning of a rise in stomach illness cases in Kingston that serve as a safety reminder for the rest of the region. Symptoms include diarrhea, vomiting, and fatigue. Officials say the illness spreads easily and urge people to stay home when sick and for 48 hours after symptoms stop. Now here's Chris Soares with MyFM Playoff Fever.
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1: Here's Lanark and Leeds 3-day forecast from the MyFM Weather Center. Cloudy today with a chance of showers this morning, the high 13. Clear tonight, the low 3. Sunny tomorrow morning, increasing cloudiness near noon, Thursday's high 14. A mix of sun and cloud Friday with a 60% chance of showers, the high 13. Right now, it's 6 degrees. Today's UV index is 4. That's moderate. I'm John Brenner, 88.1 MyFM, Lanark and Leeds, breaking and local.

0: Welcome to the breakfast table on a Wednesday morning, everyone. News you can use is on the way. It's McHappy Day. We all know that. It's also census time. Yay! Ooh,
1: do those two tie in? Are you suggesting going to get a McDonald's meal and filling out your census?
0: I think that's a great idea, but I wasn't.
1: Oh, okay. We'll tie it in. Coming up, we're also answering the question. We posted the picture up. The crispers in your fridge, the drawers. Do you have little sliders, little vents? Have you ever known how to properly use those? Luckily, our listeners do, because you and I were clueless on this, but we'll have that answer right after. Ray, this song released in the fall of last year, Where Is My Husband, on MyFM in the Morning.

0: gathering around our breakfast table, MyFM in the morning, Jamie, Lorena, and thank you for, first of all, answering our question of the day, and second of all, not making us feel any worse than we already do for not knowing this. It just seems like everyone and their dog knew the answer to this, and I don't know where you and I have been, Lorena.
1: A lot of people half knew the answer.
0: True.
1: They know it's for moisture control, but they don't know how to use it, which really is, you know, kind of important.
0: Probably in my heart of hearts, I knew that too. I figured it was something to do with airflow, moisture, something with the vegetables. They call it a crisper. It's kind of in the name, keeping vegetables crisp.
1: Yeah. My friend Dorothy used to call it the rotter because honestly, once it goes in there, it's never looking back. A couple more guesses from the text line before we go to Dr. Google for the complete correct answer. The sliders on the crisper are moisture control, leafy veggies, high moisture, carrots, peppers, etc. on low setting. Then another texter saying, my fridge has one big drawer and above the sliding indicator, it says vegetables high on the left and fruit low on the right.
0: Oh my goodness.
1: So I can only put fruit or vegetables in there? That's why two drawers would make more sense. So I just throw them all in there.
0: Yeah, exactly. That's great. They're dumbing it down for us that much. They're actually putting how to use. Mine, the writing was once upon a time on there, but from all the cleaning and wiping, the lettering's actually completely gone. So I just have the sliders and confused Jamie going, eh? I don't know.
1: Eh?
0: Here's Dr. Google's answers. Crisper sliders control the humidity level inside your fridge to keep produce fresh. So when the vent is closed, that's high humidity meant for leafy greens, broccoli, carrots, prevents anything from wilting when it's on high humidity vent closed.
1: Okay, low humidity vent open allows moisture and ethylene gas out for fruits like apples, pears, and citrus, preventing them from rotting.
0: Okay. We learned today, years old, when we figured out how to finally use these crispers. Now the moment when we get home from the grocery store, we put everything away, I'm going to stare at those vents and I'm going to go, oh wait, which one? Open? Oh no. Oh no.
1: Yeah.
0: And then I'm going to not care and forget and live life like I have been.
1: Exactly. And your stuff will rot in the rotter.

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7: Here's Lanark and Leeds 3-day forecast from the MyFM Weather Center. Cloudy today with a chance of showers this morning, the high 13. Clearing tonight, the low 3. Sunny tomorrow morning, increasing cloudiness near noon, Thursday's high 14. A mix of sun and cloud Friday with a 60% chance of showers, the high 13. I'm John Brenner, 88.1 MyFM, Lanark and Leeds breaking and

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1: Census packages are arriving in mailboxes across Canada, and although they list May 12th, which is Tuesday, as the return date, Statistics Canada says the date serves more as a guidance than a strict cutoff. But you know what? They're not hard to do. Anyway, we'll get to that. Completing the census is required by law. You've heard that before. That is a fact. But any penalties for not submitting it wouldn't come into play right away. They do give you a lot of leeway. Instead, Stats Canada will begin reaching out to households that haven't responded after May 12th, next Tuesday, to encourage completion. Do you guys get yours yet,
2: Dave? I believe I saw it in the mailbox, yes. I'm not the greatest with forms. I just came in, actually, this morning. There's one on my desk from Payable or HR or somewhere that's saying, fill this out. I feel so bad for them because I don't know when I'm going to do that. Like, it's just, I don't know if it's a male thing or me specific, but I'm not a big form filler outer.
1: Right. And I like certain forms, census forms, or if there's surveys, I am there. I have a friend who reached out last night and she said, I got the long form.
2: Oh my God.
1: She was excited too. Yes! She was excited about this. If you get the long form, it's going to take you more than the 5 to 10 minutes that it took me last night. But according to Stats Canada, the timing of the reference date is intentional, that May 12th, set to capture the most accurate snapshot of Canadians while the majority are still at home. School's not over. They're not going off on summer vacation. So they want people, you know what, just take the 5 or 10 minutes and fill it out. If you don't, you can't go to jail anymore, we discovered this morning. Hey, Jamie?
2: Right.
1: I thought you could.
2: You were right, though. Once upon a time, they actually could. That was their threat. I don't know if they ever actually did, but...
1: Yeah, it's very uncommon for them to even put fines in place.
2: Right.
1: People, I saw something about a 98% compliance rate for census.
2: Use your census.
1: Yeah. You could face a $500 fine, but like I said, that rarely happens. What is a census? Why do they want you to do this? Quick look at this. It's crucial because it provides accurate, comprehensive data that informs government planning, resource allocation, and social policy, ensuring communities receive appropriate services and representation. What does that really mean? It's planning for schools, healthcare, transportation, and local services. So it's important.
2: Okay. You know, if they were true Canadians, they'd send you a little $5 tip. Card, go fill it, grab a cup of coffee and fill it out. Or today, McHappy Day, go grab yourself a snack at McDonald's, bring your census, sit down, have a little meal, and fill it out, huh?
1: And fill it out. I have to tell people, especially those, you know, my age, that the hardest part for me was seeing the little numbers that you have to put in at the top. I had to get my glasses.
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1: Here's today's forecast from the MyFM Weather Center. Cloudy with a chance of showers this morning, the high 13 degrees. I'm John Brenner, 88.1 MyFM, Lanark and Leeds Breaking and Local News.

0: It's 8:30. Here's what's happening in Lanark Leeds.
1: It's Wednesday, May 6th. Showers possible this morning, the high 13. Right now it's 7. Good morning. I'm John Brenner. The future of backyard chickens in Smiths Falls remains uncertain after council asked staff to return with an update on 6 of the 9 proposed rules that were left out of the one-year pilot program for a permanent bylaw. If it were up to Councillor Jay Brennan, there'd be no future bylaw at all.
2: I still believe that chicken are livestock, so are goats, so are pigs, so are cows, and I don't believe that they belong within an urban municipality.
1: Changes staff recommended include a licensing and registration system, enforcement, and fines. Mississippi Mills Mayor Krista Lowry is running for re-election. Lowry told LanarkLeedsToday.ca, as affordable housing remains a major concern among her residents, she was very pleased with funding received from CMHC under the Housing Accelerator Program.
3: And we received just over $3.3 million fund. The intention of it is to build missing middle homes. So not the bigger homes on bigger lots that you typically see in communities like ours.
1: Mississippi Mills was one of only 23 Ontario communities to receive such funding. An increase in gastrointestinal illness cases has prompted Southeast Public Health to remind residents to take precautions. People with symptoms like diarrhea and nausea should stay home and avoid activities. A test of the Alert Ready system takes place Thursday at 12:55 during Emergency Preparedness Week. You'll receive a simulated emergency alert on TV, radio, and compatible wireless devices. 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In the PWHL, the Montreal-Minnesota series is tied at 1 after Montreal won 1-0 in triple overtime. Major League Baseball, the Blue Jays lost 4-3 to Tampa Bay. The next time you're scrolling through your phone, head to LanarkLeedsToday.ca to see what everyone is talking about. Weather is next.
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1: Here's Lanark and Leeds 3-day forecast from the MyFM Weather Center. Cloudy today with a chance of showers this morning, the high 13. Clear tonight, the low 3. Sunny tomorrow morning, increasing cloudiness near noon, Thursday's high 14. A mix of sun and cloud Friday with a 60% chance of showers, the high 13. Right now, it's 6 degrees. Today's UV index is 4, that's moderate. I'm John Brenner, 88.1 MyFM, Lanark and Leeds Breaking and Local News.

0: YFM in the morning. Around our breakfast table this morning, in case you missed it, we discovered finally, we were today years old when we learned how to properly use our crisper drawers in the fridge and little vents that we thought were just ornamental.
1: Mm-hmm. I reached into one of my crispers last night to get the Plothound, a cucumber, and there was just mush. Just mush.
0: Isn't that the worst when it becomes a soup bowl? Ugh.
1: And coming up to, in case you missed it, a distinguished gentleman we used to look to for advice is no longer. What's good from our local news page right after Bruno Mars, Just the Way You Are on MyFM in the Morning.

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4: Here's Lanark and Leeds' three-day forecast from the MyFM Weather Center. Cloudy today with a chance of showers this morning, the high 13. Clearing tonight, the low 3. Sunny tomorrow morning, increasing cloudiness near noon, Thursday's high 14. A mix of sun and cloud Friday with a 60% chance of showers, the high 13. I'm John Brenner, 88.1 MyFM. Lanark and Leeds breaking and local.

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1: You know, I discovered something this morning. We already knew Lorena was an amazing person, and we've talked about how you rescue animals. I've now discovered, through all this talk about flash food and, you know, too good to go, you also rescue food. That's what it comes down to in the end.
2: Jamie, I can't stand stuff going in the garbage.
1: Yeah.
2: It really bothers me. I lived in a country where there was very little food for a year, and ever since then, I so have appreciated food and liquids because we couldn't even get water sometimes. Wow. And electricity. So it's like, I know a lot of people like saving food. They can't stand it going out, but it's ingrained in me now.
1: Well,
2: I like to save a buck.
1: Super sweet. Now that we got to the bottom of why this is, you're rescuing food as well as your rescue animals. That's awesome.
2: Yeah, I'm a hero. Thank you.
1: And modest.
2: We learned this morning.
1: We forgot to mention how modest you are.
2: Right? Yeah. Pat on the back for me. The sliders on the crisper. We were wondering, what the heck are these things for? It was our question of the day. Thank you so much to everybody who reached out to let us know that you know. It's for moisture control. So leafy veggies, high moisture, carrots, peppers, etc. on the low setting.
1: Yeah, so it comes down to the vent being completely closed is called high humidity. That's for leafy greens, broccoli. It prevents things from wilting. When you leave your vent wide open, that brings low humidity meant for fruits, apples, pears, citrus, prevents them from rotting. So there you go. Will we remember this in a pinch whenever we get our fresh veggies from the grocery store? Probably not.
2: No.
1: No.
2: All right. Rest in peace, Jeeves. Yeah. Remember Ask Jeeves? Before we went to Dr. Google for everything, there was Jeeves, that distinguished gentleman. He was created in 1996 as a cartoon mascot and virtual butler for the Ask Jeeves search engine. The character was designed to represent a gentleman's personal gentleman who would fetch answers to user questions. Well, as of May 1st, he is no longer. Yeah. They've sort of fizzled him out. They've shut him down.
1: It's so sad. It's so sad. This brings me back to the early internet days, right? It would take half an hour to ask a question because first you'd have to get your brother off the phone, then you'd have to log on to dial up, and then load the image of what you're asking him. At least 20 minutes.
2: So true. Yeah, that's why we kind of like Dr. Google now. Roby's pun of the day today, folks. You ready? The doctor asked the nurse how that kid was doing who swallowed the coins. They were in the ER. She replied, "No change yet."
0: Now you know, in case you missed it.
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5: Here's today's forecast from the MyFM Weather Center. Cloudy with a chance of showers this morning, the high 13 degrees. I'm John Brenner, 88.1 MyFM. Lanark and Leeds breaking and local.

0: FM in the morning, continuing with our Wednesday workday as we just get the day up and running. And of course, gas prices seems to be the hot topic everybody likes to complain about. Yeah, the weather, we kind of gave it a little break for now. But yeah, gas prices, right? It's got everybody talking about electric vehicles again. Then we get, of course, to the point where we start looking for the cheapest gas and we're willing to drive 20, 30 minutes. We all do this, right? 10 cents cheaper down the road. Well, let's take a drive. Then you got to start crunching some numbers, though. And we kind of nerded out a little bit on the calculator this morning with this, but it was that realization that quite often we will drive 20, 30 minutes, not realizing we're actually spending more in gas than we're actually saving. So when you start breaking down, like, per liter, and if there's 10 cents cheaper, really, if you drive a smaller vehicle, chances are, we kind of went with the average gas tank size. So cars are between 12 and 18 gallons. SUVs and smaller trucks are kind of 18 to 24. So we went with an 18-gallon tank as our example, which works out to about 68 liters. So the average price of gas right now, according to GasBuddy.com, in Ontario, is $1.95 a liter. I should have said, make sure you're sitting down for that. But yes, $1.95 average is what Ontario's looking at right now for just regular gas. So if you have a 68-liter tank at $1.95, you're spending about $132 to fill up from empty. All right, so anything 10 cents cheaper. Here's the realization, okay? If you find gas 10 cents cheaper than that, that same size tank is going to cost about $125. So you're only saving $7 for 10 cents cheaper. So think about that before you drive 20, 30 minutes, because the average vehicle, we broke down the numbers here, it's going to cost about $14-ish, the average vehicle, to drive that far. So you're not really saving, okay? Again, this all varies. Driving habits, vehicle, you know, AC, windows down. There's 101 different variables there. These are, again, just averages. But a lot of the time, you're spending more on gas than you're actually saving per tank. So it was interesting. I felt like my father crunching all these numbers. He had a brilliant mind like that. I needed a calculator. He would have done it in his head. We'll get you into some more music coming up. A look at our community events calendar. What's going on next?
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1: 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I'm John Brenner. Everything that matters in Lanark and Leeds, you'll hear it here on 88.1 MyFM and see it at lanarkleedstoday.ca.
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1: Here's Lanark and Leeds' three-day forecast from the MyFM Weather Center. Cloudy today with a chance of showers this morning, the high 13. Clearing tonight, the low 3. Sunny tomorrow morning, increasing cloudiness near noon, Thursday's high 14. A mix of sun and cloud Friday with a 60% chance of showers, the high 13. I'm John Brenner, 88.1 MyFM.

0: FM in the morning this morning. Myself and Lorena, we learned a lot about the crispers in our fridge. And I don't know if it's just us. It seems everybody and their dog knew how to use these. Some knew what they were for, but not how to use them. So our fridge at home has a vent, right? And the lettering's worn off from just cleaning and time and years of the fridge. So I don't know. I see the vent move. I never knew what it did. Had a feeling it had something to do with moisture or keeping things crisp, since the thing's called a crisper. But I've never known. And I was never taught. So again, this is my parents' fault. Anything I don't know is always my parents' fault. But yes, the crisper. How to properly use it. This was very eye-opening for us. And thank you to our brilliant listeners here. High humidity. The vent is closed. That's for keeping leafy greens and broccoli and carrots, preventing them from wilting. So more use for vegetables. High humidity means your vent is closed. Low humidity means your vent is open. That's for fruits, to keep them from rotting. Apples, pears, citrus and stuff. So that's what those two drawers are for. I currently have beer in one and vegetables in the other, and I don't know. The vent moves all the time. When I wipe up the fridge, the vent moves. I don't know which side it's on, but now I do, and I'll just have to remember in that moment when I bring vegetables home, vent closed for vegetables, vent open if I ever put fruit in the other one. Well, who knows what question we'll pose tomorrow on the show. I do know we'll be asking for birthdays, anniversaries, as we always do. You can join in on this. We wanted to wish again today Leah O'Prey and Zachary Saunders of happy 15th and 14th. These two May grandchildren that was sent in, Papa Nana, Lucy Lou, Ethel May, and Ricky Bobby. We also had Kimberly Gallinger celebrating a 42nd today to our wonderful niece Kimberly. That was Uncle Wayne and Aunt Bonnie. We love birthdays. We love anniversaries. Greetings and celebrations of all kind. Keep sending those in. Easiest ways through our text line, 855-WIN-MY-FM.
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0: Adam Weeks will continue your Wednesday, get you up to your lunch hour, which might involve McDonald's today. It is McHappy Day after all. Treat yourself. He's going to have some great tunes. Alex Warren to kick off the hour. A song from Heart, The Lumineers, and Feist. Billie Eilish, though, Birds of a Feather, kicking things off. Have a great rest of your day. Jamie and Lorena, we'll talk to you again tomorrow morning.

Hey, it's BK for WOW FM. I'm here at McDonald's in Carlton Place. I haven't screwed up any orders yet. We're here for the next hour helping out, volunteering for McHappy Day. Locations across Lanark County. That includes Perth, Smiths Falls, and yes, here in Carlton Place. 10% of every sale at McDonald's today goes to Ronald McDonald House and CHEO. 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Maybe breakfast isn't your deal. Maybe you want a Big Mac later on today. That's okay. It's on all day for McHappy Day. For CHEO and Ronald McDonald House, it's BK and WOW FM.

0: My FM, halfway through to the weekend on a Wednesday morning. That was music from Feist, and it's Adam Weeks here with you. It's McHappy Day today. If you ever need an excuse to grab some McDonald's, McHappy Day raises money so that families can stay close to their children when they're in hospitals. So it's a great cause, and they're trying to expand to allow more people to visit and stay. So if you're looking to grab some lunch or a snack today, McDonald's is an excellent choice, especially on McHappy Day. Now, another thing going on right now, you might have noticed your census letter in the mailbox. If you haven't received it yet, it's on the way. You've got to fill that census out. It's mandatory. It's a legal thing. You got to do it. Let them know who's living in your house, that kind of stuff. And they list May 12 as the return date. But don't panic. Statistics Canada says it's more of a guideline than a hard deadline. They're just trying to get you to do it. It is required by law, but you won't be penalized right away. First, they follow up with the households that haven't responded. Now, you don't want that either. So go ahead, get that census taken care of. Get it off your plate.
1: You can't kick me out. It'll cause a miscount in the census.
0: The timing is intentional. They're trying to get a clear snapshot of Canadians before summer. They're trying to get a clear snapshot of Canadians before summer travel kicks in. You'll find that census in the mailbox. I'll leave it up to you. I'm an announcer, not a cop. Speaking of which, great music to come. Celine Dion, Tyler Shaw, John Mellencamp. We've got a great Wednesday here, and we'll be playing the MyFM Mama Mashup. So stick around. We'll have a chance to win $500 in a local shopping spree coming up.

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3: 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No better reason to get your McD's fixed than to get down to McDonald's today, where 10% of funds raised by the Carter Group of McDonald's will be going to the Ronald McDonald House, Ottawa at the CHEO campus. It's been busy so far at the Carleton Place location. We expect this to stay up and stay active all day. So get down while the getting's good. It's Wednesday. No better excuse than let's ditch the cooking tonight. 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I'm Brian Turner with LanarkLeadsToday.ca.

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1: From the MyFM News Center, today's news at noon on 88.1 MyFM will update the debate over permitting backyard chickens in Smiths Falls. You'll hear from Southeast Public Health about a stomach bug making the rounds in Kingston Region. And we'll tell you about the latest test of the emergency alert system. I'm John Brenner. 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
5: Here's Lanark and Leeds 3-day forecast from the MyFM Weather Center. Cloudy today with a chance of showers this morning, the high 13. Clearing tonight, the low 3. Sunny tomorrow morning, increasing cloudiness near noon, Thursday's high 14. A mix of sun and cloud Friday with a 60% chance of showers, the high 13. I'm John Brenner, 88.1 MyFM.

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1: 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We had a wonderful day, not so nice weather, but a beautiful cause to support either way. 10% of all funds raised today by the Carter Group of McDonald's goes to the Ronald McDonald House in Ottawa on the CHEO campus. 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
1: 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All these things bring back memories of the old times on the internet. And one that I'll never forget is Ask Jeeves. Before we were really Googling things, we would ask this animated butler. Jeeves would answer whatever question you had for him. Well, Ask Jeeves is being shut down. After all these years, one of the first search engines that allowed internet users to ask questions has shut down. It's been 30 years, and that's it for Ask Jeeves. Maybe if you get bored later, take a swing through the internet, look up some of those old websites that you used to use and see if they still exist. I mean the appropriate ones, of course. More music coming up here on MyFM at Work.
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1: 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And some countries are banning social media use for young people, and you're not going to believe how the kids are getting around it. 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

0: Daniel Powder, Bad Day on MyFM. Some Berlin coming up. Straight out of Top Gun with Take My Breath Away after a break. Adam Weeks on your Wednesday morning. You know how some countries have banned social media use for children under certain ages? Well, a new report reveals children are drawing on mustaches with eyebrow pencils and entering fake birthdays to bypass the online age verification systems. More than a third of UK children have gotten around these age checks required by the Online Safety Act. One mother reported catching her son drawing facial hair on that fooled technology into verifying him as 15 years old. I didn't have a lot of facial hair at 15 years old myself. But this is making it tricky to keep those kids off of social media. Drawing on the fake mustache. Classic. 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We've got five songs here clumped together. 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
1: 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We'll present another feature report on local services and strategies as part of Mental Health Week in Canada. And you'll hear about Stewart Park Festival and how it will benefit from funding from the province. I'm John Brenner. Everything that matters in Lanark and Leeds, you'll hear it here on 88.1 MyFM and see it at lanarkleedstoday.ca.
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1: Here's Lanark and Leeds' three-day forecast from the MyFM Weather Center. Cloudy today with a chance of showers this morning, the high 13. Clearing tonight, the low 3. Sunny tomorrow morning, increasing cloudiness near noon, Thursday's high 14. A mix of sun and cloud Friday with a 60% chance of showers, the high 13. I'm John Brenner, 88.1 MyFM.

0: What's going on, MyFM listeners? Grant and Faith here at the Perth location of the McDonald's as part of the McHappy Day celebrations. How's it going, Faith?
1: Not too bad, Grant. It's pretty busy here this morning. How are you doing?
0: Great, great. Very busy day, obviously, for a great cause here with McHappy Day. A lot of money heading towards a local cause.
1: That's right. Carter Foods McDonald's Restaurants is donating 10% of sales today to Ronald McDonald's House, Ottawa, at the CHEO campus. So come on out and support a great cause today, guys. Every purchase counts.
0: Absolutely, it does. You don't want to cook. It's rainy. It's wet. Come get a delicious meal and help a good cause. We'll see you then.
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0: 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Wednesday, May the 6th today, it's McHappy Day, and every menu item purchase at McDonald's helps families with sick children across Canada. Ronald McDonald House helps families with critically sick and injured children stay close to their child's hospital care. 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And you can round up your order total to the nearest dollar, and the difference will be donated to Ronald McDonald House across Canada to help even more families. If ever there was a day to head to McDonald's, it's McHappy Day today.
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0: Next, it's Ed Sheeran, who's recently shaved his head because of shingles. True story, look it up. That's it for me, Adam Weeks, back in tomorrow on a Thursday morning. Stick around for the MyFM Mama Mashup with Laura Earle this afternoon. More great music, and of course, the news coming up at noon on MyFM.

0: 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It's new. Here's what's happening in Lanark Leeds.
1: Cloudy skies expected throughout the afternoon with a daytime high of 13. Good afternoon, I'm Grant Demme. A major investment in local festivals includes $20,000 for Perth's Stewart Park Festival. The funding's part of a $322,000 announcement by MPP John Jordan. Perth's Kathy McNally says the support will help maintain the festival's energy and continue delivering the experience the community has come to expect. A major expansion at the Ottawa Ronald McDonald House is now complete, just in time for today's McHappy Day. Tim Carter of Carter Foods Limited says years of fundraising helped grow the house from 16 to 38 rooms.
2: So we started talking about the expansion in 2017, believe it or not. So here we are in 2026, and it's finally completed. It's been a long, long road.
1: He says local McDonald's locations are proud to support even more families through this year's campaign. And now it's time for our daily look at Mental Health Week in Canada, presented by Van Horn Manor Retirement Residence. Tess Levitt has made her mark in children's entertainment as one half of the popular musical duo Splash and Boots. A graduate of Queen's University, Levitt's created the Big Heart Journey, a program that uses music and mindfulness to help kids understand and express their feelings. On the risks to children from social media exposure and excessive screen time, Levitt says parents need to do their research and act to protect them.
3: I think there's a lot of different ways that you can do research to find out the impacts. I also believe that one of the greatest things that you can do for your kid is to not allow them to be on social media until they're old enough.
1: She adds that parents sharing research with their children is key to getting their cooperation. Find out more about Levitt's methods and success on our website. In sports, the NBA playoffs continue tonight. The Knicks have a 1-0 lead over Philly, and San Antonio is down 1-0 to the Timberwolves. And now here's Matt Latour with your playoff fever report.
4: Well, it is McHappy Day across Canada today. For hockey fans, it's McHappy Day. Bad puns aside, Montreal kicks off the second round tonight in Buffalo against the Sabres. During the regular season, these teams met four times, with each side picking up 2 wins and 13 goals. It's the first playoff matchup between the two teams since 98, a series that wrapped up the same night as Seinfeld aired its final episode, which just happens to be Montreal coach Martin Saint-Louis's favorite show. Elsewhere, Vegas looks to go up 2-0 over Anaheim. I'm Matt Latour. Playoff fever returns at 4.
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1: Here's your 3-day forecast from the MyFM Weather Center. Cloudy skies expected throughout the rest of the afternoon with a daytime high of 13. Clear skies overnight tonight, a low of +3. Sunny skies throughout Thursday, a high of 14, a low of 0 with cloudy periods overnight. And a mix of sun and cloud Friday with a high of 13. I'm Grant Demme. 88.1 MyFM, Lanark and Leeds breaking and local news.

0: Would you like fries with that? Of course you would. It's McHappy Day. It's Laura. This is MyFM. You're at work and at home station. If you haven't popped in yet, make sure you stop by the Golden Arches because today a portion of the cost of every menu item purchase is going to be going to help families with sick children. The Ronald McDonald Houses are there to help families stay close to the hospital their child's being treated at when that child has a critical illness or injury. I have had a family member utilize their services when their little one was being treated about a four-hour drive away from where they lived, and it was a godsend for them. It makes a huge difference for these families and these kids at an incredibly stressful time in their lives. And in the 45 years since these houses have been running, they have helped over 500,000 families in Canada. So if you're able to grab an afternoon snack, maybe take the kids to dinner, it is a great time to grab a Big Mac and help a worthy cause. Coming up next, are you ready to jump on the no tech bandwagon?
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0: If you're looking to step away from your tech, you are not alone. It's Laura. This is MyFM at Work. The trend for, quote, phone-free events is getting bigger and bigger, with a 567% increase in the number of activities around the world between 2024 and 2025 alone. Attendance at these events has risen 121%, and in just the first 3 months of this year, phone-free, analog, or offline deemed events have reached over a third of last year's. Experts feel it's no longer a fringe behavior, it's becoming a mainstream way of getting together. Would you seek out an event where phones are banned? Or do you set up rules when you get together with the friends, like everybody's phone goes into the middle of the table, the first one who grabs their phone has to pay the check? I think that's a great one. Are you interested in phone-free events? Coming up next, it's time to get that emergency kit ready.
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6: Here's your three-day forecast from the MyFM Weather Center. Cloudy skies expected throughout the rest of the afternoon with a daytime high of 13. Clear skies overnight tonight, a low of +3. Sunny skies throughout Thursday, a high of 14, a low of 0 with cloudy periods overnight, and a mix of sun and cloud Friday with a high of 13. 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

0: When was the last time you thought about having an emergency preparedness plan for your family? It's Laura. This is MyFM at Work. This is definitely the week to get moving on one if you haven't already. It is Emergency Preparedness Week. The theme this year is Be Prepared, Know Your Risks, with the emphasis on understanding your local hazards and taking proactive measures to stay safe by creating an emergency plan, assembling essential emergency supplies, being self-sufficient for at least 72 hours. A simple way to start is building that emergency kit. Essentials like water, food, medications you need, flashlights, and batteries. And it's also important to have a plan so everybody knows what to do, where to go, and how to stay informed about potential risks in your area. Time to be prepared. Coming up next, are you prepared for Mother's Day?
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0: Laura, coming up next, we've got our Mama Mashup Contest. And later in the show, pet parents' worst nightmare. 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

0: TikTok, everybody. Mother's Day is around the corner. Are you ready? It's Laura. This is MyFM, your at work and at home station. We have a way for you to win a local shopping spree for mom with our Mama Mashup. Five iconic songs, all mashed together. You need to identify them. Can you? Take a listen. If you know what those songs are, you need to head to our website. Tell us your answer to the Mama Mashup, and you could win a $500 local shopping spree for mom. 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
1: 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And NHL playoffs continue tonight. Montreal is in Buffalo to kick off their second round series, and Vegas looks to extend their 1-0 series lead over the Ducks. Everything that matters in Lanark and Leeds, you'll hear it here on 88.1 MyFM, and see it at lanarkleedstoday.ca.
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1: Here's your three-day forecast from the MyFM Weather Center. Cloudy skies expected throughout the rest of the afternoon with a daytime high of 13. Clear skies. Overnight tonight, a low of plus 3. Sunny skies throughout Thursday, a high of 14. A low of 0 with cloudy periods overnight. And a mix of sun and cloud Friday with a high of 13. 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

0: pet parent thinks it could never happen to them, but taking home the wrong doggy from doggy daycare is not impossible, and the cat knows it. It's Laura. This is My FM at Work. This extraordinary story came across my desk. I thought, oh my gosh, nothing seemed out of the ordinary when this family brought home their dog from doggy daycare and a grooming appointment. So I'm assuming because of the grooming, the dog didn't have its collar on, maybe? The pup was freshly groomed, so little small differences were dismissed. What tipped the family off to the mistake? The cats. You can't fool the cats. The cats started attacking the interloper, and when the pup started handing out face kisses, which was unusual, showing no interest in seeing their favorite neighbor, the family took action. They took the pup to the vet to have their microchip scanned and realized that, yes, they had the wrong dog from doggy daycare. I can't even imagine. Everything was sorted out. All the pets ended up in the right household. But you know what? Those cats, they know. They do. Coming up next, we're into entertainment news.
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0: 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The passing of a media mogul and the release of a new album from rock and roll legends. I've got the details.

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0: We have news from the world of music and the world of television today. It's Laura. This is MyFM at Work. We're going to start with TV and the death of a broadcast mogul. Ted Turner, credited with creating the 24-hour news cycle on his channel CNN, has passed away at the age of 87. He is also most famously known for being the ex-husband of Jane Fonda. On to the world of rock and roll and a group of guys who seem to have nine lives. The Rolling Stones have announced a new album. Foreign Tongues is going to be released July 10th. It includes an appearance by their late drummer, Charlie Watts, from one of his final recording sessions. And it also includes contributions from Steve Winwood, Paul McCartney, The Cure's Robert Smith, and Red Hot Chili Peppers drummer, Chad Smith. Now, also in former Beatle news, Paul McCartney has revealed his first ever duet with Ringo Starr. The single is titled Home to Us, and it's going to be coming out this Friday. It is from McCartney's new album, The Boys of Dungeon Lane.
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15: 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A Mother's Day supper is planned for May 9th at Westminster Presbyterian Church in Smiths Falls. Organizers say advance tickets are required and must be ordered by May 7th. The menu includes Mandarin chicken, potatoes, vegetables, salad, dessert, and coffee and tea. 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
1: From the MyFM News Center, our daily look at Mental Health Week in Canada features Tess Levitt, known famously from Splash and Boots. Hear her story coming up at 5. And Smiths Falls Council remains in wait-and-see mode as they have directed staff to come back with further adjustments to a proposed backyard chicken bylaw amendment. They're considering making the pilot program permanent. And the Montreal Canadiens kick off their second-round playoff series tonight in Buffalo against the Sabres. Everything that matters in Lanark and Leeds, you'll hear it here on 88.1 MyFM and see it at lanarkleedstoday.ca.
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11: Here's your three-day forecast from the MyFM Weather Center. Cloudy skies expected throughout the rest of the afternoon with a daytime high of 13. Clear skies. Overnight tonight, a low of plus 3. Sunny skies throughout Thursday, a high of 14. A low of 0 with cloudy periods overnight. And a mix of sun and cloud Friday with a high of 13. I'm Grant Demme. 88.1 MyFM, Lanark and Leeds Breaking and Local News.

0: Lanark Leeds 88.1 MyFM. It's Laura, MyFM at work. I want to give a shout out to our show, All About the House, that's airing Saturday mornings right after the 8 o'clock news. Particularly this Saturday, they are digging into what is possibly the most ignored system for rural homes, the septic system. Yes, it is until something goes wrong that you realize, oh, we got to pay attention to that. They're going to be joined by Damon and Mitch of Perth and District Septic Services to give details on exactly how septic systems work and how to maintain them. They're going to cover when it should be pumped, signs that the tank is full, what should and should not be flushed, and the benefits of a septic filter, and so much more. Great information. Head to our website. We've got the details there. LanarkLeedsToday.ca.
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0: 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Hey, it is Emily. We are going to be talking about age restrictions when it comes to social media. Do you agree or disagree that kids should have an age restriction? We'll talk about some of the complications that come with that as well. That's all coming up here on MyFM.
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1: From the MyFM News Center, it's McHappy Day today. 10% of all proceeds go towards the Ronald McDonald House. 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And NHL playoffs continue tonight. Montreal is in Buffalo to kick off their second round series, and Vegas looks to extend their 1-0 series lead over the Ducks. Everything that matters in Lanark and Leeds, you'll hear it here on 88.1 MyFM, and see it at lanarkleedstoday.ca.
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4: Here's your three-day forecast from the MyFM Weather Center. Cloudy skies expected throughout the rest of the afternoon with a daytime high of 13. Clear skies. Overnight tonight, a low of plus 3. Sunny skies throughout Thursday, a high of 14, a low of 0 with cloudy periods overnight, and a mix of sun and cloud Friday with a high of 13. 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

0: FM, your at work and at home station. Hey, it is Emily. Lots of places have been looking at what is also an age restriction on social media. Manitoba was talking about this earlier, and they were wanting to look at this for social media as well, though, as chatbot. However, some studies recently have shown that kids have a certain way of getting around these things, whether it be putting in fake birthdays or going as far as drawing on facial hair using eyebrow pencils to bypass this as well. And the technology isn't smart enough to realize that it isn't real facial hair, so they actually are able to get through and on social media. However, it's not on the kids or the parents if they get through and are caught on social media underage. It's actually on the social media platform. They can be the ones that are charged if they have people on there that are underage. Interesting. Now, do you agree that it should be the social media's fault or should it be the parents' fault? 855-WIN-MY-FM.
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1: Clear skies overnight tonight with a low of +3. Good afternoon. I'm Grant Demme. The province of Ontario is mourning today the loss of fallen Northumberland OPP Sergeant Brandon Malcolm. At his funeral service this morning, Premier Doug Ford said he'll never be forgotten.
2: As we remember Sergeant Malcolm, I want to assure his loved ones and his colleagues that all of Ontario grieves with you in the face of this terrible loss.
1: Ford went on to say Malcolm represents the best of Ontario, bravery, compassion, and a commitment to leave his community better than he found it. The future of backyard chickens in Smiths Falls remains uncertain after council asked staff to return with an update on 6 of the 9 proposed rules that were left out of the one-year pilot program for a permanent bylaw. If it were up to Councillor Jay Brennan, there'd be no future bylaw at all.
3: I still believe that chicken are livestock, so are goats, so are pigs, so are cows, and I don't believe that they belong within an urban municipality. I know other municipalities have done it, but I've heard enough from taxpayers as well.
1: Among a bevy of changes, staff recommended a licensing and registration system be established and add enforcement and fines. Police say a major drug bust is expected to reduce the flow of fentanyl across eastern Ontario and the Ottawa Valley. The OPP say 20 kilograms of suspected fentanyl were seized in a joint investigation with Quebec authorities. That's about 200,000 potentially lethal doses. 13 people are charged following raids in Cornwall and Montreal. And sports. The Professional Women's Hockey League announced an expansion to Detroit starting next season today. Detroit will also be the host city of the June draft. NBA playoffs continue. The 76ers are down 1-0 in their best of 7 in New York against the Knicks. And Minnesota looks to grab their second straight on the road against San Antonio. Now here's Kennedy Freeman with your playoff fever report.
4: Hockey fans across the country will be locked in tonight as Montreal, the last Canadian team still standing in the hunt for Lord Stanley, open their series against the Sabres in Buffalo. A fresh start for Montreal after a hard-fought 7-game series with Tampa, and getting off to a strong start will be key in what's expected to be another tight matchup. Also tonight, the Vegas Golden Knights look to build on their 3-1 win in the series opener as they take on the Anaheim Ducks in Game 2. I'm Kennedy Freeman. Playoff fever returns tomorrow morning at 8 o'clock.
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1: Here's your 3-day forecast from the MyFM Weather Center. Clear skies overnight tonight, a low of +3. Sunny skies throughout Thursday, a high of 14, a low of 0 with cloudy periods overnight, and a mix of sun and cloud Friday with a high of 13. I'm Grant Demme, 88.1 MyFM, Lanark and Leeds breaking and local news.

0: Jennifer Lopez. It is Emily. While you have probably gotten this in the mail already, your census package. And if you haven't, it's probably on its way. While May 12th is the listed as a return date, Statistics Canada says it's more of a guideline than a deadline. The census is required by law, so you do have to fill that out, but you won't be penalized right away. Officials will follow up first with households that haven't responded. And that timing, it's intentional, set up to capture a clear snapshot of Canadians before summer travel season kicks in. So that is why we have this. By the way, if you're wondering, what do census help with? It also helps with infrastructure as well, too, helping create funds to do upgrades to our own homes. So that is why we get those. So make sure to fill it out so you don't have to have any extra visits or follow-ups from Statistics Canada. Save yourself the headache.
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0: Nelly Furtado, Powerless on MyFM. It is Emily. Well, have you heard of phone-free events? There has been certain events like such as comedy shows where your phone actually has to go into a pouch and you can't access that phone unless you have an employee from the venue unlock it from the pouch. Now, there's also been talks of people wanting to do this for concerts as well. So people actually enjoy the music and aren't just watching the concert from their phone screen, recording it the whole time. I can get behind some phone-free events. It's a great way to disconnect and actually be in the moment. What about you, though? How do you hold on to memories then? 855-WINMYFM to share your thoughts.
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11: Here's your three-day forecast from the MyFM Weather Center. Clear skies overnight tonight, a low of plus 3. Sunny skies throughout Thursday, a high of 14. A low of 0 with cloudy periods overnight. And a mix of sun and cloud Friday with a high of 13. I'm Grant Demme, 88.1 MyFM, Lanark and Leeds Breaking and Local News. My-

0: Lanark leads 88.1 MyFM. Hey, it is Emily. Well, we were out on location at Make Happy Day today, which, by the way, you still have a chance to go out, treat yourself to some McDonald's today. 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Every purchase helps and goes towards Ronald McDonald House, which helps kids right here in our own backyard, which, by the way, they actually have a Ronald McDonald House in Ottawa. So this is helping kids too, really close to home. So make sure to stay tuned though. Looking forward to finding out what the totals are going to be today after this. It's going to be a great time. You can keep up to date with these stories at our website, lanarkleadstoday.ca.
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0: Coming up, we have your 5 o'clock news and 3-day weather as well, too. We are going to take a look at Emergency Preparedness Week. How can you be prepared?

0: 5 o'clock. Here's what's happening in Lanark Leeds.
1: Cloudy skies expected throughout the afternoon with a daytime high of 13. Good afternoon, I'm Grant Demme. A two-vehicle collision in Smiths Falls this afternoon has Smiths Falls Fire on scene. Our Faith Brieu was there and described the incident.
2: There was a seeming collision between a car and a pickup truck, and the car seems to have hit the front end of the pickup truck and diverted and has gone through the bushes into the wall of the house on the corner here.
1: The incident occurred near 24 Elmsley Street. Traffic is being redirected. No injuries have been reported, and earlier reports of a car crashing into a house are unfounded. Major investment in local festivals includes $20,000 for Perth's Stewart Park Festival. The funding is part of a $322,000 announcement by MPP John Jordan. Perth's Kathy McNally says the support will help maintain the festival's energy and continue delivering the experience the community has come to expect. A major expansion at the Ottawa Ronald McDonald House is now complete, just in time for today's McHappy Day. Tim Carter of Carter Foods Limited says years of fundraising helped grow the house from 16 to 38 rooms.
3: So we started talking about the expansion in 2017, believe it or not. So here we are in 2026, and it's finally completed. It's been a long, long road.
1: He says local McDonald's locations are proud to support even more families through this year's campaign. And now it's time for our daily look at Mental Health Week in Canada, presented by Van Horn Manor Retirement Residence. Tess Levitt has made her mark in children's entertainment as one half of the popular musical duo Splash and Boots. A graduate of Queen's University, Levitt's created the Big Heart Journey, a program that uses music and mindfulness to help kids understand and express their feelings. On the risks to children from social media exposure and excessive screen time, Levitt says parents need to do their research and act to protect them.
4: I think there's a lot of different ways that you can do research to find out the impacts. I also believe that one of the greatest things that you can do for your kid is to not allow them to be on social media until they're old enough.
1: She adds that parents sharing research with their children is key to getting their cooperation. Find out more about Levitt's methods and success on our website. In sports, there's a couple of NHL playoff games on tonight. Montreal begins their second round playoff series in Buffalo against the Sabres, and Vegas holds a 1-0 lead as they welcome Anaheim in game 2. And in the NBA, the second round playoffs continue. The Knicks host Philly, and San Antonio looks to tie their series up against Minnesota. The next time you're scrolling through your phone, head to lanarkleadstoday.ca to see what everyone's talking about. Your 3-day forecast next.
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1: Here's your 3-day forecast from the MyFM Weather Center. Clear skies overnight tonight, a low of +3. Sunny skies throughout Thursday, a high of 14, a low of 0 with cloudy periods overnight, and a mix of sun and cloud Friday with a high of 13. I'm Grant Demme, 88.1 MyFM, Lanark and Leeds breaking and local news.

0: Ray, where is my husband? On my FM, your at work and at home station, it is Emily. It is Emergency Preparedness Week, and this week is encouraging you to make sure that you are prepared in case of emergency at your home. A lot of the times, it's something that you need to start in your own home, whether it be exit route plans, having plans in case of emergency that your whole household is aware of, as well to making sure you're prepared in the event of a fire as well. When it comes to having fire extinguishers and other prepared plans, like making sure your fire alarms are working, make sure the batteries are changed. Other preparedness also comes in the event of environmental factors as well, making sure that you have food, water, and emergency documents at hand that are also in waterproof, fireproof cases. So make sure you are prepared for Emergency Preparedness Week. And you can also keep up to date with that at our news story as well. On the way, we are going to be talking about how you can win Mom a $500 local shopping spree.
1: In the car.
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0: Alicia Cara rooting for you on MyFM. It is Emily. Well, Mother's Day coming up this Sunday. Have you entered your mom to win a $500 local shopping spree? We got five songs mashed together, and it's up to you to guess what those five songs are. If you do, you get put into the draw for your mom to win a $500 local shopping spree. Seriously, I'm pretty sure mom would love that for Mother's Day. We got details about that next.
1: This Mother's Day, decode the Mama Mashup and win mom some cash.

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9: Here's your three-day forecast from the MyFM Weather Center. Clear skies overnight tonight, a low of plus 3. Sunny skies throughout Thursday, a high of 14, a low of 0 with cloudy periods overnight, and a mix of sun and cloud Friday with a high of 13. I'm Grant Demme, 88.1 MyFM, Lanark and Leeds breaking and local news. My-

0: The Weeknd on MyFM. Hey, it is Emily. It is Mental Health Week this week, and we are highlighting some great stories at our website. In fact, you'll hear some more coming up in our 6 o'clock news. And this also, too, is a great reminder to know that it is affecting any and all ages. It affects everybody, and whether it's you yourself struggling, you may know someone that is struggling. 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
0: That is all for me today. However, we got your 6 o'clock news, your 3-day weather, and a whole lot more on the way. Right now, we got Maroon 5.

0: It's 6 o'clock. Here's what's happening in Lanark Leeds.
1: Clear skies overnight tonight with a low of plus 3. Good afternoon. I'm Grant Demme. The province of Ontario is mourning today the loss of fallen Northumberland OPP Sergeant Brandon Malcolm. At his funeral service this morning, Premier Doug Ford said he'll never be forgotten.
2: As we remember Sergeant Malcolm, I want to assure his loved ones and his colleagues that all of Ontario grieves with you in the face of this terrible loss.
1: Ford went on to say Malcolm represents the best of Ontario, bravery, compassion, and a commitment to leave his community better than he found it. The future of backyard chickens in Smiths Falls remains uncertain after council asked staff to return with an update on 6 of the 9 proposed rules that were left out of the one-year pilot program for a permanent bylaw. If it were up to Councillor Jay Brennan, there'd be no future bylaw at all.
3: I still believe that chicken are livestock, so are goats, so are pigs, so are cows, and I don't believe that they belong within an urban municipality. I know other municipalities have done it, but I've heard enough from taxpayers as well.
1: Among a bevy of changes, staff recommended a licensing and registration system be established and add enforcement and fines. Police say a major drug bust is expected to reduce the flow of fentanyl across eastern Ontario and the Ottawa Valley. The OPP say 20 kilograms of suspected fentanyl were seized in a joint investigation with Quebec authorities. That's about 200,000 potentially lethal doses. 13 people are charged following raids in Cornwall and Montreal. And sports, the Professional Women's Hockey League announced an expansion to Detroit starting next season today. Detroit will also be the host city of the June draft. NBA playoffs continue. The 76ers are down 1-0 in their best of 7 in New York against the Knicks. And the San Antonio Spurs look to tie their series at home against Minnesota. 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
1: Here's your 3-day forecast from the MyFM Weather Center. Clear skies overnight tonight, a low of plus 3. Sunny skies throughout Thursday, a high of 14, a low of 0 with cloudy periods overnight, and a mix of sun and cloud Friday with a high of 13. 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
7: Here's your three-day forecast from the MyFM Weather Center. Clear skies overnight tonight, a low of plus 3. Sunny skies throughout Thursday, a high of 14, a low of 0 with cloudy periods overnight, and a mix of sun and cloud Friday with a high of 13. 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
7: Here's your 3-day forecast from the MyFM Weather Center. Clear skies overnight tonight, a low of plus 3. Sunny skies throughout Thursday, a high of 14. A low of 0 with cloudy periods overnight. And a mix of sun and cloud Friday with a high of 13. 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